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1: Hello people, how are we today? Are we ready to go? Look at me.

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Tell them make room, my body's the entree. I can turn a mad hoe into a fan. Cameras flashing, lights on, fuck it up. 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